shot, a one opportunity to seize everything you ever wanted in one moment. Did you capture it?

0: Don Diablo, Kua.
1: Gucci Mane at Dunn, catch me ballin' out in London. Tom Brady with the paper, I go Super Bowl Sunday. You sign Bold, crazy running to the hundreds. I keep my neck and my wrist at least 100. Hood in the hood with the money and they loving it. She got comfortable, she call me by my government. 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